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My daughter's 20, and we've been listening since she was 7. 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And I know that it's really, it's impacted her. And to always be a

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1: Praise God for y'all. If it wasn't for y'all, my days wouldn't be happy. The way that God lets you inspire my heart at the very time I need to hear, all the songs that you guys play are just so beautiful. I'm telling you, y'all are all so precious. 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

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It's time to reset your faith as God creates new paths for your life. 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

Sometimes a reset is as simple as sitting back down around the table with the people who still matter. You're encouraging WPER.

That feeling when a song speaks to where you are? That doesn't have to end when you leave the car. The WPER app keeps encouragement with you all day long.

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1: I have like bumper stickers that are 20 plus years old. 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

In Isaiah 43:19, God says, "Behold, I am doing a new thing." 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
2: I've been listening with the LGL station for about the last 5-6 years now. I just really enjoy the music. You know, when I'm listening to it, I can feel God's presence. When I'm in a very bad mood or very down about something, it just kicks me right out of it.

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0: Let's wade in some deep, magnificent waters together for a moment. Consider the Trinity with me.
1: A moment with WPER chaplain Barnabas Piper.
0: God the Father, God the Son, and God the Holy Spirit are one God in three persons, eternally existing in love and fellowship with one another. This triune God has existed for eternity in joyful fellowship within himself. As an overflow of this eternal love and joy and fellowship, he created the universe, and out of this perfect love, he saves a fallen world. So with this Trinitarian backdrop, let's consider Jesus's words in John chapter 17, verses 20 and 21. He says, I do not ask for these only, but also for those who will believe in me through their word, that they may all be one, just as you, Father, are in me and I in you, that they also may be in us, so that the world may believe that you have sent me. He yearns for us, his people, to be one as he is one with the Father. He yearns for us to relate with the same unity, joy, love, and honor that he shares with the Father within their Trinitarian relationship. He yearns for us to be reflective of the triune God so that the world will know him. Just as he overflows with love, so should we. And just as he glorifies the Father and the Father glorifies him, so should we. In these verses is an encapsulation of Trinitarian theology and of gospel culture among believers. The oneness of God the Father, God the Son, and God the Holy Spirit as the source of our oneness as believers and our love for one another.
1: Author, speaker Barnabas Piper is a pastor at Emmanuel Nashville. 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

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Don't focus on regrets. Let God hit the reset button. Your encouraging WPER.

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1: It's Testimony Tuesday. Hey, this is Ryan Paul standing in for Chuck Bentley with My Money Life from Crown. We recently heard from a woman who spent more than 20 years in accounting, tax, and financial coaching and thought she understood finances. Then she learned that money was her security, not God. Although she gave him a tenth of her income, she didn't let him manage the rest. Through budget coach training, she learned that God owns it all. She repented and was liberated from financial fear, scarcity-based thinking, and residual effects of childhood poverty. Replacing lies with truth gave her the ability to think, believe, and feel differently. She says financial stewardship is about trusting God to provide. It's motivated her to restructure her financial goals to align with biblical principles. She sees getting out of debt as a way to glorify God because it positions her to help others. Rather than hoarding out of fear, she saves prudently. She's making herself available to teach others and is intentionally generous when there's legitimate need. Her new budget reflects her values. The shift requires her to take risks she would not have taken previously. She's trusting in God's provision rather than her own resources. As a result, she's more generous, more purposeful, and more at peace than ever before. This budget coach sought training on what the Bible says about finances. She left transformed in her relationship with God. She knows He is faithful, regardless of the economic conditions or market fluctuations. Her value is in Christ alone, not her net worth, job title, or achievements. May her story encourage you. This September, we're celebrating all that God has done through Crown over the last 50 years. Come join us September 10th through 12th in Knoxville, Tennessee. Learn more at crown.org/50years.

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In Isaiah 43:19, God says, "Behold, I am doing a new thing." 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You're encouraging WPER. 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
1: 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It means a lot just hearing the stories and the testimony. 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

0: another short sleeve day, unless you work in an absolutely freezing cold office. You got to think that through, right?
1: Absolutely. Take a sweater with you in this weather? What is wrong with you? Hey, we're Eric and Heather. Thanks for choosing WPER.

0: Never give up.
1: That's such great advice,
2: yes,
1: isn't it?
2: Especially when you feel like giving up sometimes, yeah, right? But even in those moments, God has got you. Thank you so much for listening to WPER this morning. We're Eric and Heather.
1: Valerie was telling us that's what her father used to tell her. Never give up. To eat an elephant, it's just a bite at a time. You've got this.
2: I love that advice from him
1: that has stuck with her. She's nominating her dad, Clifford, part of the giveaway here at WPER for Father's Day, now just a couple of weeks away.
2: Oh, my word. I can't believe we're this close to Father's Day. So if you've got a piece of advice that your dad gave to you and, well, you'd like to honor him and put him in this awesome giveaway, all you have to do is just text the word dad to our studio number, which is 877-859-9737. Yeah, just text the word dad to 877-859-9737.

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0: forever. Amen.
1: Thank you for choosing WPER this morning. We love sharing part of the day with you, Eric and Heather.
2: Praising God this morning. You know, it shows up in so many ways, and we love those. We always ask if there's something we can pray about for you. At the same time, if there's some praise report you want to share.
1: Absolutely.
2: Jump in here anytime.
1: Well, it started last Monday with a prayer request. Kimberly had texted that the youth from Beaver Dam Baptist were going on a mission trip to North Carolina. And just pray for us because I know I'm going to need a lot of Jesus and a whole lot of coffee. That was funny. Well, Kimberly texted in this morning that on that trip, there were 20 kids, all different ages. They had a blast.
2: Nice.
1: But one of them decided to give his heart to Jesus.
2: Oh, how great
1: is
2: that?
1: And she's like, we are all so celebrating with big hugs and praises from Beaver Dam Baptist Youth. And we had a wonderful, wonderful week.
2: A heart change for God. You got to love it. Thank you.

0: 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You are listening to Your Encouraging WPER.
1: Hi, we're Eric and Heather. Thanks for letting us hang out with you this morning.
0: Feeling the heat of summer, so no more sweaters and coats and stuff like that, obviously. Now, people used to, maybe you still do, I don't, because I don't have much.
1: Oh, yeah.
0: You know, you pack your stuff away for the summer. Or vice versa, for the winter.
1: For the winter, yeah.
0: You do that?
1: Well, my husband over the weekend was like, here's a big, humongous box. Let's put all the winter coats in there.
0: Mm-hmm.
1: And I was like, oh, okay. We've never done that before.
0: Yeah, but free up some closet space, whatever.
1: Yeah, well, as the kids get bigger, like, you know, my son is a giant, so his coats are bigger and take up a lot of space.
0: Oh, yeah.
1: I'm like, okay, that's pretty smart. Good. My friend Rio, apparently doing the same thing because she was packing away all of her winter coats and going through the pockets, you know, because occasionally you'll find like a $5 bill in there.
0: That's the
1: candy,
0: hope, right? Yeah.
1: So she's putting all the gloves out so she can keep them separate and ended up with five left-hand gloves. Same exact glove, but five of them. Only the left
0: Where's
1: hand.
0: All the righties?
1: That's exactly what she would like to know.
0: Seriously, though, where would they even...
1: Right, so I guess now she's going out to buy a sixth pair.
0: She got three or four months to get ready. She'll be all right.

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0: Glad you chose WPER this morning. My name's Eric. Here's Heather.
1: You've heard people say, I am at my wit's end.
0: Mm-hmm.
1: I'm at the end of my rope.
0: Can't take any more.
1: I feel like I'm at the bottom of the barrel.
0: Who hasn't been there at
1: right?
0: some point?
1: I think all of us have been, and maybe that's where you are today, feeling like, I can't do this. But you know who's waiting at the end of your wits
0: mm-hmm.
1: and the end of your rope and in the bottom of that pit in the muck and the mire? Jesus is there waiting to take you out of it and giving him control of the situation. I think sometimes we want to control something so badly and then we feel like it's so messed up, it's beyond redemption.
0: Yeah,
1: for you, maybe, but nothing is beyond redemption for God.

0: 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You make it possible to share encouragement.
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1: Hi, we're Eric and Heather. We really appreciate being able to tag along with you.
0: Yeah, to be here every day to encourage you in your walk with Jesus. It only happens because of someone like you who gives through the minute. Maybe you pray for WPER.
1: Thank you so much.
0: Appreciate that. You volunteer, you're part of the music team, you actually give financially because we're 100% listener supported, like our friend Sydney and Remington.
2: I love it. I listen to it all the time, and it is such a source of comfort. And just thank you to you and all of you there that do what you do.
0: Well, thank you for making it possible, Sydney. Appreciate that. Now, you can be part on any level, multiple levels if you want.
1: Oh, goodness, yes. And it all starts at WPER.org.

0: you're awake on a Tuesday. You choose today.
1: Yeah. So the choice is, hey, we're Eric and Heather. That's not the choice. Thank you for choosing WPER. But the choice is, you know, at some point this summer, you're going to experience one of two things.
0: At a bare minimum.
1: Yeah. Right. An itchy bug bite.
0: Mm-hmm.
1: Or a sunburn.
0: Which would you rather have?
1: Yeah.
0: Given the choice, one or the other.
1: You know what? I know it's a tough choice, but what do you choose on this Tuesday? So it's all about you, and you can text or call what you choose today. 877-859-9737.
0: A bug bite? Or a sunburn.
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life feels off course, there's always a way back. A way back to God. A way back to hope. A way back to real connections. Your encouraging WPER.

0: on my mind. Hey, want to be praying for you today. If there's a way specifically, let us know how.
1: Oh, absolutely. Hey, we're Eric and Heather. Thank you for choosing WPER and thank you for allowing us to pray for you. It's simple to do. You can either call or text. Same number, 877-859-9737. Had a friend text this morning just saying thank you for praying for me. It's meant all the difference.

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1: Praise God for y'all. If it wasn't for y'all, my days wouldn't be happy. The way that God lets you inspire my heart at the very time I need to hear, all the songs that you guys play are just so beautiful. I'm telling you, y'all are all so precious. Y'all are our family.

0: 2.5 years ago, I was deemed by society unredeemable. I was by the wayside. I was in my muck and mire, and I was completely lost. Years of incarceration, years of street gangs, years of drug dealing, years of just living in sin. I decided to give my life to Christ, and I listen to your radio show every morning. It gives me a lot of inspiration and hope, and I just appreciate you.
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2: Thanks to Thomas Rector for being today's sponsor. Thomas is sponsoring today in honor of his wife, Sim, in celebration of her 30th birthday tomorrow. He says that Sim is his best friend, and she is someone that you can count on through thick and thin. The past 8 years of marriage have absolutely filled Thomas's heart. Sim has provided him with two beautiful children, and Sim, Thomas says he can't ever thank you enough for that. You are a wonderful mother, wife, and teacher, and he praises the Lord every day that God gave him someone who not only gets him, but puts up with him, and he is sure that that can't be easy. He wants you to know that he loves you so much, and he is so thankful for all that you do. And he's hopeful that if anyone sees Sim tomorrow, you'll reach out and wish her a very happy 30th birthday. We join Thomas now in saying, happy 30th birthday, Sim. And thanks again, Thomas, for being today's sponsor.
1: If you or your organization would like to become a day sponsor, then email us at daysponsor@wper.org.
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0: You did the right thing choosing your encouraging WPER. I'm Eric. This is my friend Heather.
1: As you walk into pretty much any grocery store, you see those little carts with the baskets on them. You know, those little hover carts for people who may have a hard time navigating a gigantic grocery store.
0: Yeah.
1: And some of them have the little sign that say, I'm charged up and ready to go.
0: Oh, okay.
1: Or it may be flipped up and says, stop, my battery's low.
0: Yeah.
1: I think I need that sign today. Stop. My battery's a little
0: low. Just for you personally on your own. I'll get you a t-shirt.

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0: School is wrapped for some, getting close for others. Then summertime arrives officially, and you run out of things to do after about 4 days.
1: Wow, 4 whole days? Eric's doing something right. Hey, we're Eric and Heather. Thank you for choosing WPER this morning.
0: A lot of things, you know, from VBS to camps.
1: Sure.
0: Big summer milestone events that happen.
1: And then as you scroll through social media, all you see is, we're in Hawaii. Look, we went to Scotland. Hey, we're doing this in our backyard. We're having a carnival. And I don't know if you feel this way, but I immediately feel like, oh my word, am I doing enough?
0: Right.
1: Am I doing enough for my kids?
0: I'm an entertainment director.
1: Right. But that's exactly right. Like, they don't need an entertainment director, right? The truth is, you are the parent they need. They need someone who is present. They need someone who laughs with them. Someone who's going to listen, right? Someone who notices the sunset. Someone who points out Jesus to them all along the way.

0: most likely you've switched careers at some point.
1: Right.
0: Not everyone does. But gone are the times when you pick a career right out of high school or college.
1: And you retire from that?
0: Yeah, that just don't happen anymore. Hey, I'm Eric. This is Heather. You're encouraging WPER Morning Show.
1: Well, our friend Diane texted, and you're welcome to text anytime about anything, 877-859-9737. And she's like, hey, could you just keep me in prayer? Because I think there's a job open in the company that I want to apply for. And wrote her back immediately, said, yes, we are honored to pray. And then she texted back, my manager wants me to work a day in that position to see if it's something I really want to do.
0: What a novel idea.
1: I'm like almost in shock that a company would like, okay, hey, let's try this out and see if it's a good fit.
0: Probably smart. You probably retain more people, letting them try something.
1: Yes.
0: Yeah, it ain't quite the fit that right. I thought it would be, or not, you know, the experience wasn't what I thought it
1: There's
0: should.
1: There's more math involved than I can possibly.

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0: 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That's what it's all about here at Your Encouraging WPER.
1: And loving, right? 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Thank you so much for choosing WPER. We're Eric and Heather, asking you to join us in showing the love of Jesus through diapers.
0: Yeah, one of the most simplest things that you can do that makes such a huge difference. 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
1: Oh, so glad you decided to listen to your encouraging WPER. You're with Eric and Heather.
2: Okay, let's take a little walk down memory lane. You're going to Blockbuster, you get in the car, you got an idea of the movie you want, right? You get there and you walk up and down the aisles and you finally choose a movie that's actually there, right? Mm-hmm. You rent it, maybe grab a couple of snacks. That was still quicker than trying to find something on a streaming service to watch.
1: That's right.
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0: WPER, you make it possible to share encouragement.
1: I've been listening ever since y'all started. It's very positive. You know, I've gone through a lot of stuff in the last year, so it's helped me get through a lot of stuff.

0: That's Homesick for Heaven. Mm. Phil Wickham on your encouraging WPER.
1: Good morning. We're Eric and Heather. We love being able to share part of the day with you. And
0: there's baby showers.
1: Oh, yeah.
0: And Heather's telling me now that there's grandparent showers.
1: Yes.
0: And the reason?
1: Because you don't want to have to haul all the things the baby needs to grandma's house every single time you go.
0: Yeah.
1: And I love this.
0: You can pack up a lot of stuff and take.
1: Oh, my word. Especially when they're new, right? You've got all this stuff and all that stuff, like the little bed, and we used to call it a pack and play. I mean, it was just like all this stuff. And my mom, the first time we came over, she's like, we didn't have any of this stuff when you were born. Like, what is all this stuff?
0: A lot
1: of
0: new contraptions.
1: Right. But she found it so useful. And so probably 6 months of us lugging all of these things over to her house and then setting them up, she's like, why don't I just get some of this stuff here? Like, oh, thank you, Lord, right? But it was a huge expense. It was like one thing at a time, right?
0: Mm-hmm. Yeah.
1: Buy this at a time, we're going to leave this. And I just think the showers for grandparents, especially if they're going to, you know, be interacting with the kids a lot, gosh, what a great idea.

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0: reminds you to check the oil in your car. He gives you good advice. 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He's your dad. 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
1: Thanks to Thomas Rector for being today's sponsor. Thomas is sponsoring today in honor of his wife, Sim, in celebration of her 30th birthday tomorrow. He says that Sim is his best friend, and she is someone that you can count on through thick and thin. The past 8 years of marriage have absolutely filled Thomas's heart. Sim has provided him with two beautiful children, and Sim, Thomas says he can't ever thank you enough for that. You are a wonderful mother, wife, and teacher, and he praises the Lord every day that God gave him someone who not only gets him, but puts up with him, and he is sure that that can't be easy. He wants you to know that he loves you so much, and he is so thankful for all that you do. And he's hopeful that if anyone sees Sim tomorrow, you'll reach out and wish her a very happy 30th birthday. We join Thomas now in saying, happy 30th birthday, Sim. And thanks again, Thomas, for being today's sponsor.
0: If you or your organization would like to become a day sponsor, then email us at daysponsor@wper.org.
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0: 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You're encouraging WPER.
1: Oh, we're awfully glad to share part of this day with you. Hi, we're Eric and Heather. You know, when you ask someone to pray for you, they may stop right where they are and pray for you.
0: That happens from time to time.
1: Oh, yeah.
0: Or in your mind, you're like, hey, would you pray for me?
1: Right.
0: And knowing that later on, maybe they'll add you to their list.
1: Sure, when they're in their prayer closet or go to church or something.
0: Either way.
1: But listen, God doesn't wait for you to step inside a church to listen to you. If you've got to pray, you can pray right in your car, whether you're in a traffic jam, at your desk at work, you're on a walk, or maybe even you're just laying on the pillow and bawling your eyes out, right? Because every place becomes a sanctuary when you call his name.

Sometimes a reset is as simple as sitting back down around the table with the people who still matter. Your Encouraging WPER

0: Oh, great. You're listening on a Tuesday. You choose today. That's how it works here at You're Encouraging WPER.
1: That's it. So, hey, we're Eric and Heather. And, you know, summer we like to think of as all sun and fun and woo!
0: Oh, there's a lot of that.
1: There is.
0: Also some things that go with it, some elements that happen during the summer.
1: And like bug bites and sunburns. So knowing, let's say, this weekend, you're going to have to choose. Would you rather have a sunburn or rather just get an itchy bug bite? Yeah. Which would you choose of the two?
0: One or the other. Having had a bug bite already, I'm like, you know, it's one of those things where like you get the itch and then you feel like, okay, I've satisfied that.
1: Right.
0: 2 seconds later, it itches again. What did they?
1: At one point, do you like seriously entertain like adding a big scrubby brush to a drill so you could just keep it.
0: On the flip, the sunburn, there's some relief when you get the peel, you know, after that initial,
1: the
0: like, this hurts.
1: Are the best part.
0: A lot of ways to go here. It has to be one or the other on this Tuesday. You tell us, 877-859-9737. 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

0: There comes a moment in every vacation, typically a week-long vacation, where somebody says, well, winding down, it's about over.
1: Stop it.
0: For my brother years ago, it'd be like Wednesday, and I'm like, we still have, then we're not even halfway through. Slow it down. Hey, I'm Eric. This is Heather. 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
1: But you know, if you go to someplace like the beach, as you leave, you don't have to mourn leaving the beach, right?
0: Well, it's hard not to some point.
1: It is. You know, the beach is still with you, of course, in your heart, but maybe even in like your shoes or that bag you took to the beach. As you start to do your laundry, there is some of the beach right there with you.
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0: make the difference.
1: Hey, yeah, they do. Hey, we're Eric and Heather. Thanks for listening to WPER this morning.
2: They make a difference in your life, mm-hmm. in your community where you live, in the church that you go to. Mm-hmm. They're heroes in some instances. And so each week we honor a Virginia hometown hero. And this week here at Your Encouraging WPER,
1: Pastor Tom and Valencia Bailey. Michelle Jackson said they are amazing people because they created a nonprofit called Good Samaritan, and they feed the community with a food pantry. They've got a backpack program for kids who need foods on the weekend or need food on the weekend. They have a clothes closet. They help find temporary places for homeless people.
2: Wow.
1: I mean, they partner with a local organization, give second chances to people reentering the community. Michelle said, I could go on and on because they are such a great example of literally being the hands and feet of Jesus Christ.
2: Changing lives.
1: Yes.
2: Well, congrats to our hometown hero this week at Your Encouraging WPER. And thank you to Simventions for helping us honor these hometown heroes. Now, for you, what does that mean?
1: Oh, well, you could nominate somebody who's a hero in your life even right now. All you have to do is text the word hero to our studio number, 877-859-9737. Yep, just text the word hero to 877-859-9737. Eric and I'll text you a link right back.

0: know that feeling when a song speaks to where you are? That doesn't have to end when you leave the car. The WPER app keeps encouragement with you all day long.
1: Are you disappointed?

0: get encouragement from Mercy Me. That's Almost Home on WPER. Hey, you're with Eric and Heather.
1: And you know how sometimes people will say, okay, do your best, especially when you were a little kid, right? And those things kind of stay in your head.
0: Yeah.
1: Do your best, do your best.
0: It's encouraging.
1: And it is encouraging until it isn't. And I think a lot of us feel, myself included, that doing my best means pushing to the breaking point, right? I got to keep going. I got to keep proving. Got to keep doing.
0: It can definitely feel like pressure too.
1: Yeah. Very much so. And doing your best means doing the best you can do while you're helping yourself be the best you, getting enough sleep, giving yourself breaks in the day not to do anything. Listen to your limits when it's like, I don't know. Your best is better when you're happy and you're healthy.

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At Your Encouraging WPER, we invite you to turn your heart back to what's good and true.

0: When it comes to the food you buy, you know, at the top of the list, it's like, what am I paying here, right? Right now, especially?
1: For real.
0: The other thing is, like, how efficient is this going to be once I get it home?
1: Oh, goodness.
0: Meaning, how quickly can I cook, especially when it comes to frozen stuff?
1: Hey, we're Eric and Heather. Thank you for choosing WPER this morning.
0: On the back of every frozen thing I've ever bought, there's always, like, got a few options. There's the microwave.
1: Sure.
0: Quickest, fastest. Then there's the put it in the oven. Like, so the microwave's like 90 seconds.
1: Sure.
0: For whatever, a frozen burrito.
1: Yeah.
0: Lasagna, whatever.
1: Oh, yeah.
0: The opposite is true for the oven. It's always like 100 times that.
1: Yeah, like four and a half hours for a lasagna.
0: So I start thinking in my head, like, it's a frozen meal. Why would I want to wait 2.5 hours for, you know?
2: I've never seen a morning. The sun forgot to rise. In every single detail, you're faithful every time.

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1: Whenever I turn the radio on in the morning and I'm on my way to work, and it's like exactly what I need to hear. And it seems like every time.

0: husband had a very mild stroke. Thankfully and prayerfully, praise the Lord, he recovered and he had no residual effects from it, but it scared him. And he started coming to church with me, so like when people listen to WPER, they stumble upon it from all the stories I've been hearing, something switches inside them.
1: God is creating stories through your encouraging WPER. 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
2: Thanks to Thomas Rector for being today's sponsor. Thomas is sponsoring today in honor of his wife, Sim, in celebration of her 30th birthday tomorrow. He says that Sim is his best friend, and she is someone that you can count on through thick and thin. The past 8 years of marriage have absolutely filled Thomas's heart. Sim has provided him with two beautiful children, and Sim, Thomas says he can't ever thank you enough for that. You are a wonderful mother, wife, and teacher, and he praises the Lord every day that God gave him someone who not only gets him, but puts up with him, and he is sure that that can't be easy. He wants you to know that he loves you so much, and he is so thankful for all that you do. And he's hopeful that if anyone sees Sim tomorrow, you'll reach out and wish her a very happy 30th birthday. We join Thomas now in saying, happy 30th birthday, Sim. And thanks again, Thomas, for being today's sponsor.
1: If you or your organization would like to become a day sponsor, then email us at daysponsor@wper.org.
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0: is great. God's great. We've got to talk about that every day here at Your Encouraging WPER.
1: Oh, yeah. And it's thanks to you that we get to talk about this each and every day and play these great songs. Hey, we're Eric and Heather. Thanks for letting us hang out with you.
0: And thank you for making it happen every day. How's that? Well, John in Warrenton gives to the ministry. Jennifer's in Mechanicsville does the same. 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
1: Oh, thank you.
0: Some are part of the music team and help shape the playlist, like the song you just heard and the one that's upcoming. 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Now, you could be part of that or the giving family, any part, even right now.
1: Oh, yeah. And it all starts at WPER.org.

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1: There's been so many

0: Hey, you're going on a Tuesday, not a Tuesday. It's a Tuesday. You're encouraging WPER.
1: Hi, we're Eric and Heather. Thank you for letting us hang out with you on this Tuesday.
0: Yeah, you pick one or the other. Summertime and stuff that goes along with summertime are bug bites. Does that include bee stings or just bug bites?
1: Sure. We'll just, if it crawls or flies and it takes a nip at you, then
0: it makes
1: a bug
0: bite. Itch and scratch and whatever, you know, all that.
1: Yes.
0: Or
1: a sunburn.
0: Part of summer. So you have to have one or the other. It happens this weekend to you. Which would you be choosing if you had that choice? And you do right now.
1: Oh, yeah, because it's a Tuesday. So which do you choose, the bug bite or the sunburn? Let us know. You can text 877-859-9737, or you can always call that number. Again, 877-859-9737. A big vote for bug bite because...
0: Yeah.
1: The bug bite is confined to one site only.
0: That's true.
1: Plus,
0: it's localized.
1: Yes. Yeah. And rubbing alcohol is apparently great for removing that itch.
0: Yeah. I've heard hydrogen peroxide, alcohol, stuff like that.
1: Toothpaste.
0: Will relieve whatever
1: basically
0: it takes.
1: Everything in your medicine cabinet, just rub it on the bite.
0: Okay. Right? See, I lean that way too, because the sunburn, you know, it can be, you know.
1: Yeah, but the peely bit.
0: There's the end result. That's good too. All right. It's your choice today on this Tuesday at WPER.
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heart from hardening like stone. 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

0: A dad says this to his daughter, "Your mother is always right."
1: Wow.
0: "Except when she's not." That's what Karen says her dad used to tell her.
1: That's
0: maybe
1: brilliant.
0: Still does. They're in Mechanicsville and part of the Father's Day giveaway.

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0: God's writing your story even as we speak. He's at work in your life.
1: Hey, we're Eric and Heather. Thank you for allowing us to remind you of how amazing He is in your life and our lives every time you listen here on Your Encouraging WPER.
0: And reminds us how important it is to share part of your story, whatever's happening in your life, like Janice did a few weeks back. She listens in Richmond, gives monthly, and her daughter passed away in May. But she knows God's right there with her through all of this, still getting her through every day, and her daughter's with Jesus.
1: Aww.
0: That gives her comfort. She listens to the station. She supports the ministry.
1: Bless her heart.
0: But that's what she's going through right now.
1: Yeah.
0: And just by sharing her story, hopefully you feel encouraged today, knowing that there's impact that you're having.
1: Oh, gracious. So much impact. I mean, first of all, thank you for allowing WPER to share the day with you. But it's those moments when you've seen God clearly show up in your life. And there's someone right now praying for God to send someone to help. Maybe you are the answer to that prayer just by sharing what He's done in your life.
0: You've got a God moment, a God story that you'd like to share, whatever He's doing in your life right now, anytime. 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Wow.

Today feels heavy and your thoughts won't settle. Pause for a moment. Take a breath, refocus your heart, and notice God's goodness in the everyday moments with your encouraging WPER.

0: don't have to be a morning person to have a happier morning.
1: No, not at all. Hey, we're Eric and Heather. Maybe morning people, right? On your encouraging WPER.
0: Well, we get up, we start early, like maybe you do too. But some mornings I'm like, yeah, this is tough.
1: I know.
0: You feel that?
1: Oh.
0: Simple things you can do, though. They say one of the first things you can do after you've prayed or whatever, talk to God, say something kind to yourself and say it out loud.
1: Oh, my word.
0: Now, it might be, you know, you got to stay quiet in the house. You don't have to yell it.
1: No.
0: But if you speak it out loud, something kind to yourself.
1: Mm-hmm.
0: Stretch a couple of minutes before you get out of bed.
1: Okay.
0: I usually do a stretch, but for 2 minutes.
2: Oh.
0: They say that'll make the difference.
1: Wow.
0: A couple of minutes of stretching.
1: I would say the key to that stretching is not stretching while you're still in the bed, because you know how you stretch and then you find that one position and the next thing you know, it's 9 a.m.
0: You're back to that.

0: through the music? Just take a listen.
1: I've listened to you guys since day one. You are the ones that keep me focused on the Lord. My kids have commented how I always seem to be so happy and they don't understand it. And part of the reason is because of you. Thank you for everything you do.

0: He is worthy of all our praise, all honor, all glory to God here at Your Encouraging WPER.
1: Hi, we're Eric and Heather. Thank you so much for letting us share part of this beautiful day with you.
0: Yeah, another beautiful day.
1: Oh, it's so stunning.
0: We're going for the record, I think, of consecutive
1: beautiful days. Yeah, exactly.
0: I hope we break it. All right, it is a Tuesday. You choose today, on a Tuesday, summertime, the heat, the things that happen during this summer.
1: Yes.
0: A couple of things typically happen during the summer.
1: Mm-hmm.
0: You end up with a bug bite of some sort,
1: of course.
0: Mosquito, bee sting, something.
1: Sure.
0: Or you get a sunburn at some point.
1: Yummy.
0: And that could be from a light sunburn to one that you can't fall asleep because it hurts to even lay in any position. All right, so one or the other, you have to choose a bug bite or a sunburn.
1: Yeah, if you had to choose between one today. So whatever you choose, text us and let us know at 877-859-9737. Melissa texted in and she said, this is so not fair.
0: Well, why? It's pick one or the other. That's easy.
1: Mm-mm, because she has both right at this moment.
0: No. I'm sorry.
1: She's like, obviously I should have put on more sunscreen and whatever it was, I attracted the bugs, but.
0: Wow.
1: Yeah.
0: Okay.
1: Oh yeah. So poor Melissa. And she's driving a transit bus today. So, you know, she's like, oh, I wish I had ice packs on this sunburn.
0: A little bit of grace for her. All right. Tuesday, your choice. You can text or you can call either one. 877-859-9737.

0: reminds you to check the oil in your car. He gives you good advice. 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

0: at some point today, this week, probably going to go through a drive-through. There's one chain that's going to start using AI to take your order. Some already are.
1: Yeah.
0: Maybe you've experienced that. I don't know.
1: Okay, let's talk about this. Hey, we're Eric and Heather. Thanks for choosing WPER.
0: And this goes beyond the, because you know how you pull up sometimes and it'll be like a recorded message.
1: Yes.
0: And you're like, is that, that's not a real person. Yeah. And then that person will interrupt. Go ahead with your order.
1: Yeah.
0: Okay, that's not the AI thing.
1: No.
0: This is from start to finish.
1: Interesting.
0: It'll fit, you know, and they say it's going to improve speed.
1: Okay.
0: Accuracy, okay. And the entire experience of the drive-thru.
1: Oh, no,
0: which can be frustrating from time to
1: time. Well, sure, right? But, I mean, you know, it's hard to gauge, like, how many french fries we're going to need to have ready and how many. But it's the human experience, you know, like, you see the friendly face at the drive-thru, but it's like anywhere, you know, not everybody likes their job. Mm-hmm. So maybe the person at the drive-thru is a little cranky or prickly pear that day.
0: Yeah.
1: But there are some places you go and they're so welcoming and so kind.
0: Occasionally you hit that person who is like over the top and you're like, it makes it such a better experience.
1: Doesn't it?

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In Isaiah 43:19, God says, "Behold, I am doing a new thing." That's a powerful promise of renewal. It's time to reset your faith as God creates new paths for your life. You're encouraging WPER.

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1: God already knows.
2: Yeah.
1: Just be honest with him. Have a conversation with him. You already pray.
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1: We want to be praying for you here at your encouraging WPER, most powerful thing we can do for you.
2: 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And that's how I always, when people say, oh, I can't do much, but I can pray for you. I'm like, no. That's the most important thing you can do.
1: Let's start right there. All right. 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

0: called Holding On. Praise God. That's John Reddick. It's new on the WPER playlist. If you're part of the music team, you already know. You're already giving us your thoughts on that song. Play it more. Play it a lot more. play it 15 times in a row. That's what we want to know. It's so important you help shape the playlist if you're part of the music team here at WPER.
1: Absolutely. That's why we always say this is your encouraging WPER, because you really do have a say. And you know, we have a lot of people text in, say, oh, I love that song. Mm-hmm. But what really matters is the data, because everything's run on data, right? So when you're a part of the music team, all of that data gets collected, and those are the songs that get played a lot more often. So have your say on your encouraging WPER. Just text the word music right to our studio number, which is 877-859-9737. And Erica and I will text you a link right back, and you can be a part of the music team in like the next 30 seconds.

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1: I've been listening to you guys since you pretty much started. It's positive and it's just uplifting, and I need that.

0: So when you want something really, really, really a lot, you look for any reason to make it happen to get that thing.
1: Oh, absolutely. Hey, we're Eric and Heather. Thank you for listening to WPER this morning.
0: All right, so go with me here.
1: Okay.
0: 70% of the oxygen that we breathe, like you're breathing in right now, yes. 70% of that oxygen comes from the ocean.
1: What?
0: Here on the East Coast, the Atlantic Ocean.
1: Well, yeah.
0: 70, that's good. So I figure the closer we get to the ocean, that number's got to go up. I'm thinking a beach day, a beach weekend, a beach week.
1: Well, how about we have an auxiliary WPER studio at the beach?
0: Maybe on Fridays we broadcast from
1: the beach. From the sand.
0: You will breathe better. There's a reason people are happier when they're right next to the ocean. They breathe better. Come on.

0: been so blessed, and yet there's been tragedy this year, but God has provided things that we never thought it would ever happen, and I'm excited just what this ministry is doing and what God is doing, right, in everybody's lives, and the people that he's touching, and the people that he's encouraging, and he blesses you to bless others.
1: God is creating stories through your encouraging WPER.
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0: Hi, we're Eric and Heather. 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
1: Happens to be a Tuesday. You choose. This is what happens given one option or another. You choose today. It's summertime, enjoying the best parts of summer and some of the parts of summer that you'd kind of like to avoid, like a bug bite.
0: Sure. Or a sunburn.
1: Which would you rather have?
0: Yeah. So if you're going to run into one of these maladies this week, right? Which would you prefer? So which would you choose? Call or text to let us know. 877-859-9737.
1: Sally's in Ladysmith and called 877-859-9737. Bug bite or sunburn, Sally?
2: I would pick the mosquito bite.
1: Yeah?
0: Really?
2: Because I put tea tree oil on it and it's gone in about 2 minutes.
0: Oh my word!
2: I get a welt if I don't have it, and it lasts for days. Tea tree oil on it, and it's gone in minutes.
1: Tea tree oil.
0: I love that.
1: That's the answer. Now, for sunburn, you can get that aloe stuff that you can rub all over. Does that help? You ever tried that? Like, huh?
0: Well, as soon as you get the sunburn, it's like, it's cold.
1: Yeah.
0: But the reason aloe works so well, and even other like heavy-duty moisturizers, is because you've literally taken all the moisture out of that skin, and as long as you keep it well moisturized, it tends to hurt a lot less.

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1: Should have been long gone now, yeah. Shouldn't be living.

0: praying.
1: It's got to be a planet or planets.
2: That's what the thought is, right? When you look up and see them. Hey, we're Eric and Heather. Thanks for listening to WPER.
1: Well, my son and I were out last night, but second night in a row we've been out after dark. And yeah, that's not good when you have to get up early, by the way.
2: Right.
1: But anyway, I look up the night before, and then last night I'm like, it's got to be planets. Confirmation. Oh. Heather tells me, yeah, it is. Venus and Jupiter are visible in the night sky over Virginia right now.
2: And actually, below, like, Venus is the top one. Jupiter is the super bright one.
1: Okay, that's the bright one.
2: Yeah, Venus is on top, but below Jupiter is a tiny little star. You could be able to see, like, right at dusk after the sun sets, like, just on the horizon. That is Mercury.
1: Are you sure?
2: Yep. Absolutely. I wanted to be an astronaut when I was a kid, so I can tell you about the planets.
1: Someone online said that might be a Dollar General. Okay. I don't know, Heather.

0: P-E-R. You make it possible to share encouragement.
1: I have like bumper stickers that are 20 plus years old. So I've been listening for a long time. You know, just being able to have it on at my work when I'm having a rough day, it just brings me joy every day.

two, three, up to infinity. I'd run out of numbers before I could thank you for it.

0: That's Peter Burton. It's called Where Would I Be? Mm. You're encouraging WPER.
1: Hey, we're Eric and Heather. Thank you so much. And you know what? It's the difference that Jesus makes in each of our lives, Eric's, mine, yours, that really is the difference. And when people say, well, how do you know Jesus is real? I have seen the difference between me with Jesus and me without Jesus. And honey, let me tell you, that's not even close to apples and oranges.

0: He reminds you to check the oil in your car. He gives you good advice. And sometimes his jokes are actually funny. He's your dad. And we're celebrating him this Father's Day at Your Encouraging WPER. 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

0: He will. God makes our paths straight. Yes. That is Lauren Daigle on Your Encouraging WPER. Hey, I'm Eric. This is my friend Heather.
1: And you've heard it said that rest and sleep is so important because, you know, if you don't sleep well the night before, it can kind of derail different parts of your day the next day.
0: Easily.
1: And so last night I must have been really, really tired because I was cooking rice, you know, for some of our dinner and turn the burner on. I usually go sit down until I hear the water boil.
0: That's a quick, easy, yeah.
1: And I sat there and I was like, what is going on?
0: Did you forget?
1: No, a pot of water was on the stove. The burner behind the pot of water was bright red and glowing.
0: Oh, the wrong eye.
1: So, you know, I was cooking nothing for a good 20 minutes there.

0: If you believe in Christ, if you place your faith in Him as your only hope, you are a child of God. This means you have been born of God, as 1 John 5:1 tells us.
1: A moment with WPER chaplain Barnabas Piper.
0: Everyone who believes that Jesus is the Christ has been born of God, and everyone who loves the Father loves whoever has been born of Him. This is not a metaphor or a figure of speech. When we are awakened to the truths of the gospel and place our faith in Jesus, we have new life. We are born again, as Jesus explained to Nicodemus in John chapter 3. Now, this is such familiar language that we have lost the weirdness of it. But Nicodemus understood how unfathomably odd this is. Can I enter a second time into my mother's womb, he asks? Of course not. But by the power of Christ's work on the cross and the enlivening of the Holy Spirit, we are truly born again. In Christ, we are dead to sin and alive to God. We are crucified with Christ and we now walk in newness of life. All this is a description of new life in Christ, being born again as children of God. That is who and what you are today, Christian.
1: Author, speaker, Barnabas Piper is a pastor at Emmanuel Nashville. For his books and resources, visit WPER.org. Day sponsors are an important part of the WPER support family.
2: Thanks to Thomas Rector for being today's sponsor. Thomas is sponsoring today in honor of his wife, Sim, in celebration of her 30th birthday tomorrow. He says that Sim is his best friend, and she is someone that you can count on through thick and thin. The past 8 years of marriage have absolutely filled Thomas's heart. Sim has provided him with two beautiful children, and Sim, Thomas says he can't ever thank you enough for that. You are a wonderful mother, wife, and teacher, and he praises the Lord every day that God gave him someone who not only gets him, but puts up with him, and he is sure that that can't be easy. He wants you to know that he loves you so much, and he is so thankful for all that you do. And he's hopeful that if anyone sees Sim tomorrow, you'll reach out and wish her a very happy 30th birthday. We join Thomas now in saying, happy 30th birthday, Sim. And thanks again, Thomas, for being today's sponsor.
1: If you or your organization would like to become a day sponsor, then email us at daysponsor@wper.org.
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1: You see that thing once in a while in your feed. Who wore it better?
0: Yes.
1: You know what I'm talking about? Like somebody wears a dress, somebody else wears a dress. Yes. And, you know, you pick who
0: you
1: wore it better.
0: You have to choose who looked better in it. Yeah.
1: Hey, I'm Eric. This is Heather.
0: Hi.
1: You're encouraging WPER Morning Show. Now, when it comes to pets, because I've seen people actually dress up their pets.
0: Oh, yeah. Ours has a sweater for the cooler months, and she has boots and like a winter coat.
1: Dogs mainly. I don't think you can dress up any other pet.
0: Oh, cats, absolutely.
1: You can?
0: Oh, yes. Oh. I used to put my cat in baby. It was hilarious.
1: Yeah, but the looks you get from your cat.
0: Oh, yes.
1: Even the dog sometimes. Like you put, because a while back you put like little booties on it.
0: Yeah, I put boots on her and a jacket because when we had all that ice in February and she was like looking at me like,
1: why are you doing this?
0: I'm going to chew up everything you hold dear. And then I shoved her outside. So she could see, like, oh, hey, I can walk on the ice and it doesn't burn my little paws.
1: Do you have a closet full of stuff for?
0: No.
1: No? Would you?
0: Oh, absolutely. Are you kidding? Yeah. But see, it's, she just doesn't look right in clothes.
1: What? I don't think any dog looks right in clothes.
0: No. The pug and the bulldog, perfectly acceptable in clothes. I have a friend who has a little girl bulldog and she's got a little dress, cute as a button. Like you put a denim jacket and a hat on a pug and you're like, you know what? That tracks. That is good.
1: What? Where are you getting this information?
0: It is simply my personal opinion. Oh, like I have no scientific fact or anything.
1: I got you.

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1: People need hope. 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And you don't know how much we touch people's lives daily.

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life feels off course, there's always a way back. A way back to God. A way back to hope. A way back to real connections. Your encouraging WPER.

You're encouraging WPER. Hey there, I'm Teresa. Well, so glad you've tuned in today. I tell you what, we're pressing towards summer and the temperatures are going to start heating up like it's already ready. So enjoy while you can. I know the kids are often anxious to get out there, and this is pool season and beach season. I absolutely love this time of year, getting a chance to just be outside when you can and enjoy all that God has created. And remember, and I feel like this is such a big thing, we don't worship creation. We worship the Creator who made all of this possible. This is the J.J. Weeks Band. Let them see you in me on your encouraging WPER.

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1: So I've been listening with the LGL station for about the last 5-6 years now. I've just really enjoyed the music. You know, when I'm listening to it, I can feel God's presence. When I'm in a very bad mood or very down about something, it just takes me right out of it.

Ever hear a song on your encouraging WPER and think, I needed that today? 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

alone, making well with my soul. I need a peace that only heaven knows. Jesus, could you please just sit and cry with me till I can sing, till I can sing.

That is Mercy Me, Make It Well on your encouraging WPER. I'm Teresa. You know, it's amazing to me how that is one of the songs that people are saying is one of their favorite. And what I think is amazing is when you look at that song, it's part of the I Can Only Imagine 2 movie, mentions this song and the writing of it. But so many of us, we've heard the song, It Is Well With My Soul. And to know that that man wrote that after losing, I mean, everything, literally just everything. He lost his business. He lost his home. He lost his wife, his daughter. And after that is when he wrote, It Is Well With My Soul. And even no matter what was going on. And I love how Mercy Me said, Lord, make it well. We want to say it as well, but we might be in that process of in between. And I can tell you, one of the ways that we can get to that place where we know it is well with our soul is to go back to God's word. What does his word say? What are his promises? What are those things we can hold on to when it doesn't seem very well? They're in the Bible for us to read on the daily. So Josiah Queen says it nicely here, like it's time to dust off the Bibles. You're encouraging WPER.

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That's Corey Asbury, The Father's House, on your encouraging WPER. I'm Teresa. Well, I hope you're enjoying your day, and I really, truly pray that as you're listening, you feel moments where it's just God right there with you. And I think this song is one of those that helps you feel that way. It's CeCe Winans, Worthy of It All, on your encouraging WPER.

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1: Thanks to Thomas Rector for being today's sponsor. Thomas is sponsoring today in honor of his wife, Sim, in celebration of her 30th birthday tomorrow. He says that Sim is his best friend, and she is someone that you can count on through thick and thin. The past 8 years of marriage have absolutely filled Thomas's heart. Sim has provided him with two beautiful children, and Sim, Thomas says he can't ever thank you enough for that. You are a wonderful mother, wife, and teacher, and he praises the Lord every day that God gave him someone who not only gets him, but puts up with him, and he is sure that that can't be easy. He wants you to know that he loves you so much, and he is so thankful for all that you do. And he's hopeful that if anyone sees Sim tomorrow, you'll reach out and wish her a very happy 30th birthday. We join Thomas now in saying, happy 30th birthday, Sim. And thanks again, Thomas, for being today's sponsor.
0: If you or your organization would like to become a day sponsor, then email us at daysponsor@wper.org.
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1: I've been listening to you for years. It means a lot to me to have it. It's right there, the right song at the right time.

I love that. Jesus in the morning, Jesus at the noontime, Jesus when the sun goes down. There is never a time where he's not there, and I love that. That's Crowder, Good God Almighty, on Your Encouraging WPER. I'm Teresa. Well, if you can hang out, I've got Mercy Me coming up.

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That's our prayer for today. 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But also that these were the words coming out of his mouth. 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

0: 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That doesn't have to end when you leave the car. 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

Oh, that is Taryn Wells with his latest Breathe On It. And you know, I often talk to you here at WPER about songs that become prayers. It literally is a prayer. As the song is playing, you can pray this from your heart. And this is why I'm so thankful for those of you that give to WPER, because you're making stuff like this possible. A song that starts off saying, Lord, I'm desperate for a holy change. Lord, I know there's more to who you are. I don't want a closed off heart. I need you. I need you. Oh, Holy Spirit, I need an Acts 2 rushing wind. Something's got to come alive again. Every time you breathe on it, I can feel your fire falling. I mean, this is Breathe On It. Like a breath in the garden, breathe into our lungs. Spirit, we hear you prophesy, come alive. These are the songs that as you're listening to them, you begin praying that. I'm telling you what, God starts to move. Just know that. Just know it.

0: Was God moving through the music? Just take a listen.
1: It helps me with my mood and my attitude, encouraging me. I can tell that my day is going bad, and I'm thinking, well, I just need to cut on WPER. And then everything is fine. I'm all better after that.

That's Toby Mac, Heaven on My Mind, on your encouraging WPER. Hey, I'm Teresa. Well, I don't know. I'm really trying to make some positive changes in my life, especially in the area of health. Nothing drastic, just trying to, you know, wiser choices. And I keep coming across this thing. Now, listen, I am a girl from the South, so you love potatoes, right? Baked potato, mashed potato, scalloped potatoes, potato chips, fried potato. But then you hear like, maybe you shouldn't have potatoes because, you know, all of these things. And I keep coming across something. It's the weirdest thing, but it keeps talking about it. If you partially cook a potato and then you put it in the refrigerator for 8 to 12 hours, it changes the starch to something that's called a resistant starch. And it's supposed to lower the glycemic impact, right? And I'm like, is this true? And they talk about, you know, then when you bring them out, you can put them in your air fryer and they come out delicious and they're good for you. And I'm like, come on. If you're telling me that I can eat potatoes that are crispy golden brown and they're good for me, This might be some good news. I'm going to give it a try, okay? I'll just see. Because God made the potato. It has got to be good for you somehow, right? Here's Micah Tyler. This is Praise the Lord on your encouraging WPER.

0: He reminds you to check the oil in your car. He gives you good advice. And sometimes his jokes are actually funny. He's your dad. And we're celebrating him this Father's Day at your encouraging WPER. 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And he'll be entered to win a Yeti cooler package from Greentop, gift cards from the Texas Roadhouse in Glen Allen, and a 5-pack of tickets to a Fred Nats baseball game. 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

That's John Reddick. God, turn it around on Your Encouraging WPER. I'm Teresa. Well, I've got music on the way from Mercy Me. Also coming up for you is Brandon Lake. But right now, it's Cochran and Company. 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
1: Thanks to Thomas Rector for being today's sponsor. Thomas is sponsoring today in honor of his wife, Sim, in celebration of her 30th birthday tomorrow. He says that Sim is his best friend, and she is someone that you can count on through thick and thin. The past 8 years of marriage have absolutely filled Thomas's heart. Sim has provided him with two beautiful children, and Sim, Thomas says he can't ever thank you enough for that. You are a wonderful mother, wife, and teacher, and he praises the Lord every day that God gave him someone who not only gets him, but puts up with him, and he is sure that that can't be easy. He wants you to know that he loves you so much, and he is so thankful for all that you do. And he's hopeful that if anyone sees Sim tomorrow, you'll reach out and wish her a very happy 30th birthday. We join Thomas now in saying, happy 30th birthday, Sim. And thanks again, Thomas, for being today's sponsor.
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feels heavy and your thoughts won't settle, pause for a moment. Take a breath, refocus your heart, and notice God's goodness in the everyday moments with your encouraging WPER.

Praise You Anywhere. That is Brandon Lake on Your Encouraging WPER. In fact, you can praise God on the lake. You can praise God at the beach. Praise God at the river by the pool. I tell you what, if you get in any body of water this summer season, it's a blessing. It's a good place to praise God. And even if you can't get out right away or, you know, as soon as we want to, I think this is the true statement. I would live at the beach always. Rainy days, cold days, stormy days, I don't think it would matter. If God allowed me to do that, I would be there. If I could broadcast to you from the beach, yes. But even when we're not where we necessarily would like to be, we can still praise God right where we are. And that's what I hope this station helps you do every single day, is to tune in, to feel God's nearness, but to give Him praise. Are there things to complain about? Sure. Does complaining often lock us down into negative pathways and journeys? Oh, yeah. Oh, yeah. Don't get stuck there. Believe me, it's a trap. It's a trap. Get away. Don't complain. Find a reason to praise God today. And again, hopefully you listening here today gives you that little jump start to do exactly that. 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

In Isaiah 43:19, God says, "Behold, I am doing a new thing." That's a powerful promise of renewal. 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

That is Tasha Layton with Meet Me in the Valley on your encouraging WPER. Hey, I'm Teresa. Well, you know, how about a random act of kindness today? It's a Tuesday. How about a terrific Tuesday? I would love to bless someone with a 4-pack of tickets to the Fred Nats baseball game coming up on next Tuesday, June 16th. So 1 week from today, June 16th, there's a Fred Nats baseball game, and I'd love to bless you with a 4-pack of tickets. So if that's you, you're listening, you listen during this day part, and you're like, Teresa, I want to go. Call me, 877-859-9737. And I've got actually 2 4-packs of tickets. So the first two callers, 877-859-9737. I've got a 4-pack of tickets for you for next Tuesday's game at the Fred Nats Stadium in Fredericksburg, Virginia. Right now, Casting Crowns.

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1: I must say, your station, when I'm out and about, I try to tell everyone about this radio station that's so special. Makes your day, you know?

Oh, it sounds a bit like angels singing there at the end, doesn't it? That's Phil Wickham, Homesick for Heaven, on your encouraging WPER. Hey there, I'm Teresa. Well, I know that we've got some baseball fans in the house because the phones just went like crazy when I was giving away the tickets a few minutes ago. Congrats to Cheyenne of Lignum, also Judy of Chantilly. They were winners, and I had a third pack, which Terry, I know we got cut off. I've got you down, but if you call back, I'll get your full information. And listen, don't call trying to be Terry because I know her last name. I have it here. But if she's listening still, the tickets still belong to her. And we want to say thank you for those of you listening. We'll have more opportunities throughout the summer for ticket giveaways for many things. We're just thankful that you listen and we just have a chance to bless you periodically. And I hope you feel blessed every day that you're able to hear the music and feel God very near you today. I hope this song will help with that. It's Hillsong Worship. What a beautiful name on your encouraging WPER.

0: from a fairly significant depression. Many days, y'all are the lifeline that keeps me going. You play the right song at the right moment, or something you guys say as a lesson or a scripture will poke at my cloud and brighten my day.
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Jordan Felice, Jesus is coming back on Your Encouraging WPER. Hey, I'm Teresa. That song starts off with, we know that. We know that. And but I promise you, when I was hearing that song, the first several times I heard it, and even still, I can still hear it. What I hear is, wake on up. He's coming back. Wake on up. He's coming back. We need to be awake. We need to be understanding the times that we live in, and that God wants us to be ready in any moment for whatever he has for us. And if Jesus is coming back, don't you want to be ready? I do. And we can stay ready, stay filled with God's Holy Spirit inside of us. Stay connected to God. It's the best way to live.

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1: Thanks to Thomas Rector for being today's sponsor. Thomas is sponsoring today in honor of his wife, Sim, in celebration of her 30th birthday tomorrow. He says that Sim is his best friend, and she is someone that you can count on through thick and thin. The past 8 years of marriage have absolutely filled Thomas's heart. Sim has provided him with two beautiful children, and Sim, Thomas says he can't ever thank you enough for that. You are a wonderful mother, wife, and teacher, and he praises the Lord every day that God gave him someone who not only gets him, but puts up with him, and he is sure that that can't be easy. He wants you to know that he loves you so much, and he is so thankful for all that you do. And he's hopeful that if anyone sees Sim tomorrow, you'll reach out and wish her a very happy 30th birthday. We join Thomas now in saying, happy 30th birthday, Sim. And thanks again, Thomas, for being today's sponsor.
0: If you or your organization would like to become a day sponsor, then email us at daysponsor@wper.org.
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3: It's Testimony Tuesday. Hey, this is Ryan Paul standing in for Chuck Bentley with My Money Life from Crown. We recently heard from a woman who spent more than 20 years in accounting, tax, and financial coaching and thought she understood finances. Then she learned that money was her security, not God. Although she gave him a tenth of her income, she didn't let him manage the rest. Through budget coach training, she learned that God owns it all. She repented and was liberated from financial fear, scarcity-based thinking, and residual effects of childhood poverty. Replacing lies with truth gave her the ability to think, believe, and feel differently. She says financial stewardship is about trusting God to provide. It's motivated her to restructure her financial goals to align with biblical principles. She sees getting out of debt as a way to glorify God because it positions her to help others. Rather than hoarding out of fear, she saves prudently. She's making herself available to teach others and is intentionally generous when there's legitimate need. Her new budget reflects her values. The shift requires her to take risks she would not have taken previously. She's trusting in God's provision rather than her own resources. As a result, she's more generous, more purposeful, and more at peace than ever before. This budget coach sought training on what the Bible says about finances. She left transformed in her relationship with God. She knows He is faithful, regardless of the economic conditions or market fluctuations. Her value is in Christ alone, not her net worth, job title, or achievements. May her story encourage you. This September, we're celebrating all that God has done through Crown over the last 50 years. Come join us September 10th through 12th in Knoxville, Tennessee. Learn more at crown.org/50years.

Life feels like it's on pause. It might be time for a reset. 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

How good it is. That's Chris Tomlin on your encouraging WPER. Hey, I'm Teresa. Well, I want to remind you that we are still entering people to win our Father's Day grand prize package. And if you're on social media, there's a picture of Tommy on our Facebook page, kind of showing you the Yeti cooler, all the cool swag that goes in there, the Fred Nats baseball tickets, the gift certificates to Texas Roadhouse. All that is one package for Dad. And if you would like to help your dad win the Father's Day package, all you have to do is go to our website, WPER.org, and let us know one piece of advice that your dad gave you that kind of sticks with you today. And I love that this is a whole group, the whole family coming on board. Holly is nominating her husband, Paul. It's her children, Anna, Julia, Monica, and David are all nominating their dad, Paul. And Anna, who is 13, she says the piece of advice that her dad gave her is when pitching for softball, he says, remember, it's just me and the catcher. Just breathe, right? And so he's helping her with that. Julia, who is 11, she said the thing she remembers her dad saying the most, just chill, just chill. Monica, who is 9, her dad says, it'll be okay. That's what she says. That's the advice she remembers. And then David, who is only 3, says, you're the man of the house, is what they are saying that is the advice that dad's given him. So Paul is definitely entered into the drawing now. If you want your dad to be entered into the contest, just go to WPER.org, fill out the form, and let us know what is that one piece of advice that your father or your father figure has given you. And they'll automatically be entered. Right now, Caleb and John.

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1: I'm blessed every day, and you keep me going. 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Thank you all for being there.

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God has the power to wipe away the past and give you a better future. Don't focus on regrets. Let God hit the reset button. Your encouraging WPER.

And I hope that if you know that good information right there from Matthew West, that we're not loved because we're worthy. We're loved because God is good. We can never try to earn God's love. It's not how it's set up. If you know that, could you share that with someone? Just ask the Lord to allow someone to cross your path this week. If it's just one person that you could share with this week, that they don't have to try to be worthy enough for God to love them. He already loves them because He is good. And when you realize how much God loves you, regardless of where you are in your situation in life, and honestly, you might think about yourself as one of like, man, God couldn't love me. Yes, He can. He does. He already does. And yes, He loves you too much to leave you the way that you are. It would be terrible if God found you wounded, bleeding, broken, and He just said, I love you. Instead of, I love you and I'm going to help you. Know this, His love also means His help. Here's Toby Mack.

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0: Jamie McDonald left it in the river on your encouraging WPER. Hey, I'm Teresa. Well, this next song from Cody Carnes, again, every English teacher's dream right here, but it still gets the point across. It says, "Ain't nobody ever do me like Jesus." But the truth is, he's been more kind, patient, loving, forgiving to us than anyone ever could be. There truly is nobody like Jesus. Cody Carnes, "Ain't Nobody." On your encouraging WPER.
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That is Third Day Soul on Fire on your encouraging WPER. Hey, I'm Teresa, filling in for Dwayne, who is on vacation this week. And I am a firm believer that all of us need to take all the time that we can. If you have 2 weeks vacation and at the end of the year, you still have a week you've never taken and you lose it, don't do that, friend. Take the days, because I believe that time that you take off where you can breathe, take a breath, visit friends, family, take a vacation, take a walk. I don't know what you're going to do, but we need that. I really believe that to be the best that we can be for what God's called you to do, whatever that is. So take the time if you can, make the time, enjoy moments before those moments are just so quickly gone. It makes a difference. This is Mercy Me with Make It Well.

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I need a peace that only

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Show me through the pain, there's reason still to pray, so I can sing.

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1: Thanks to Thomas Rector for being today's sponsor. Thomas is sponsoring today in honor of his wife, Sim, in celebration of her 30th birthday tomorrow. He says that Sim is his best friend, and she is someone that you can count on through thick and thin. The past 8 years of marriage have absolutely filled Thomas's heart. Sim has provided him with two beautiful children, and Sim, Thomas says he can't ever thank you enough for that. You are a wonderful mother, wife, and teacher, and he praises the Lord every day that God gave him someone who not only gets him, but puts up with him, and he is sure that that can't be easy. He wants you to know that he loves you so much, and he is so thankful for all that you do. And he's hopeful that if anyone sees Sim tomorrow, you'll reach out and wish her a very happy 30th birthday. We join Thomas now in saying, happy 30th birthday, Sim. And thanks again, Thomas, for being today's sponsor.
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That is Lauren Daigle with Trust in You on your encouraging WPER. Hey, I'm Teresa. Well, I don't know if I've ever had a song so perfectly describe me. Maybe it also perfectly describes you. The song is called Perfectly from Micah Tyler, but just the first few lines are just perfect. It says, I would be perfect if it wasn't for the little ways that I fall short every day. I would be perfect if it wasn't for the million little things that I can never seem to get right. But I've got this peace inside because I know that every time I give God my failures, He gives us grace. All of our problems don't push Him away. And somehow you love somebody like me. I don't know how you do it, but you do it perfectly. Oh, if that describes you, then you just need to crank this one up. Micah Tyler with Perfectly on your encouraging WP.

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Holy, that is Stars Go Dim on Your Encouraging WPER. And, you know, the first time I heard that song, actually, Dwayne, our music director, he was playing it for me, and I was like, oh my goodness, I absolutely love that. And that guitar is a little bit much for me toward the end of it, but I still love it. And Dwayne, he practically had tears when he was like a guitar solo like that. But for me, I am about the words. And there are times where you feel like, man, if you've ever felt like you were hardly standing, but God was the rock under your feet and that he's the oxygen you need, and his overwhelming grace has come in your life, you're like, God, you're holy. With all of heaven, I sing holy. He is a friend to the lonely, just what we need. He's right there with us when we walk through the fire or the flames. Man, he is the one who's there, holy. That is just one of the songs I am loving right now. We'd love to hear what songs you are loving right now. You can always email me, teresa@wper.org, or text us, 877-859-9737. Let us know what song it is that you're loving right now. Right now, it's Taryn Wells. God's not done with you.

CC Wannon's Worthy of It All on your encouraging WPER. I'm Teresa. Well, we are still collecting diapers. It is the world's largest diaper drive. World's. I don't know where I got that. Maybe that's my heart's desire. Virginia's largest diaper drive. Could we go for that record, though? How about the world's largest diaper drive? Wouldn't that be amazing? But really and truly, all throughout the WPR listening area, there are incredible ministries called Pregnancy Resource Centers. And this is where anyone can come if they find out they're pregnant, or even to find out that they're pregnant. And a lot of times that's a very scary thing, especially if you don't know how the budget's going to handle everything. And I am so thankful that these precious families choose life for this precious baby. But here's where we can come alongside when it is a tough thing. Maybe there's a job loss. Maybe it was just even during the season where the gas was so high. Budgets are just tight. To have someone come alongside you and offer a pack of diapers or a pack of wipes is huge. And a pregnancy resource center is there every time that there is a need. Someone can say, is there any way you could help me with? And we don't ever want there to be a time that little baby has to ever be without something. And the pregnancy resource centers are just beautiful for helping provide those needs. So the question is, would the WPER family come alongside? Could you pick up a pack of diapers or two, some wipes, and drop it off at one of the drop-off locations? And if you're like me, I'm like, I can't drive there, but I can certainly buy something online and ship it directly there. We've got all those addresses for you right at our website, WPER.org. Would you join in? We're collecting through Father's Day, so we hope you'll join us and help this be Virginia's largest diaper drive.

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1: Thanks to Thomas Rector for being today's sponsor. Thomas is sponsoring today in honor of his wife, Sim, in celebration of her 30th birthday tomorrow. He says that Sim is his best friend, and she is someone that you can count on through thick and thin. The past 8 years of marriage have absolutely filled Thomas's heart. Sim has provided him with two beautiful children, and Sim, Thomas says he can't ever thank you enough for that. You are a wonderful mother, wife, and teacher, and he praises the Lord every day that God gave him someone who not only gets him, but puts up with him, and he is sure that that can't be easy. He wants you to know that he loves you so much, and he is so thankful for all that you do. And he's hopeful that if anyone sees Sim tomorrow, you'll reach out and wish her a very happy 30th birthday. We join Thomas now in saying, happy 30th birthday, Sim. And thanks again, Thomas, for being today's sponsor.
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case closed, the end. No chance for me to ever leave this prison of my sin. Now I know it might sound crazy, but one day a key unlocked that cell. I heard

Walking Free. That's Micah Tyler on your encouraging WPER. I'm Teresa. Well, it's getting close. It's not quite there yet where, oh my goodness, I just had a revelation. Forgive me for thinking out loud, but it is finally there. It is 10 days until I get to see my daughter and then my son and his beautiful wife and my grandchild come in for the Father's Day weekend. I've been waiting for it to get to two hands, 10 days. It is now officially here. Praise the Lord. Oh, every single day I'm going to be like, only 9, only 8, only 7. If you've ever had family that lives far away who comes in for a visit, especially if they're your children, you know what I'm talking about. Oh, I got heaven on my mind. This is a little bit of earthly heaven, but I still have that on my mind. This is Toby Mack on Your Encouraging WPER.

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How great is our God? That's Chris Tomlin on Your Encouraging WPER. My name is Teresa. You know, I was sharing, I believe it was yesterday, a story about how, you know, my parents, especially my dad, you know, when they tell stories, it's like they were walking barefoot to school, uphill both ways in the snow. But truthfully, my dad had, I mean, some of those stories of his are really rough and really true. But we've always heard some of the exaggerations of things, but this one school, this is not an exaggeration. This is the actual real thing. It is a school that freshmen cannot actually earn the title of sophomore until they complete a 55-mile Appalachian Trail hike. This is a five-day venture, and they know when you go to this school, it's like a rite of passage. This has been happening for like 53 years, and it's just part of it because they believe it's part of leadership training. It's part of helping kids learn skills, including teamwork and relying on one another. And they said these kids always come out stronger, different, more confident because of what they were able to accomplish together. Leaders emerge, but leadership in all of them emerges. And I'm like, that's a lot, because some of these kids have never hiked and never camped. 55 miles in 5 days, that's 11 miles a day. That's a lot. That's a lot. But the results have been so powerful. So I don't know whether you should be thankful that you don't go to a school where you have to hike 55 miles, or if you should be sad. Here's Josiah Queen on Your Encouraging WPER.

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A way back to God. A way back to hope. A way back to real connections. 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

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Your Encouraging WPER.

I believe that many of us know that's exactly what we are because of God and what he's done in our lives. We are living, breathing, walking testimonies of God's goodness, his faithfulness, his compassion, his grace. Oh, living, breathing testimonies. I'm Teresa. Thank you again for tuning in to Your Encouraging WPER. I've got great music on the way from John Reddick and Cochran and Company. But right now, this one from Crowder. My brother-in-law loves this song. I don't blame him. I absolutely agree with him. And my grandmother had several Bibles over the course of her life, but she always loved that red letter Bible, because all the words that Jesus said were written in red, and she would focus in on those parts. And so I think this is one of the reasons that my brother-in-law loves this, is thank you, God, for red letters. This is Crowder on Your Encouraging WPER.

Ever hear a song on your encouraging WPER and think, I needed that today? Now you can tell us. 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

That's Cochran and Company. What grace can do on your encouraging WPER. Hey, I'm Teresa. You know, sometimes we talk about the grace of God, but, you know, we can show grace to one another, really. And there are some seasons that people are walking through where they are going to need you to be patient, be kind, be full of grace. And not everybody is the same. I think this is so important for us to remember. And I remember somebody had a quote taped to the window of their car, and I parked next to them, and it said, don't judge me by my car. Some things just have to give. And I thought, you really gotta be feeling that deeply to cut that out and then tape it to the window. And as I looked, you know, there was stuff in the car, and the car wasn't terribly dirty. But I thought, man, I should cut that out and put it on my car. Because if you look in my car, just don't, okay? So I am on the go quite a bit. And quite frankly, sometimes I don't have enough hands to bring everything in. And some stuff just gets left in there. And especially what it is about water bottles, I don't know. But if I leave a water bottle in there, I don't drink it again. So it stays in there. And then when I get gas, many times I'll throw the water bottles away. But, you know, if you're judging someone by a snapshot, you don't know what's going on in their life. You don't know how busy they are. You don't know if that mom is dealing with a sickness or a sick child, or you don't know. We have no idea. We should just give each other some grace. Clutter is not always laziness. Sometimes it's grief, exhaustion, a too busy season. Let's have grace for one another.

0: reminds you to check the oil in your car. He gives you good advice. And sometimes his jokes are actually funny. He's your dad. And we're celebrating him this Father's Day at your encouraging WPER. Go to WPER.org right now. Share one piece of advice your dad gave that you still think about. It made you laugh or even shape who you are today. And he'll be entered to win a Yeti cooler package from Greentop, gift cards from the Texas Roadhouse in Glen Allen, and a 5-pack of tickets to a Fred Nats baseball game. 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Happy Father's Day from your encouraging WPER. 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
1: Thanks to Thomas Rector for being today's sponsor. Thomas is sponsoring today in honor of his wife, Sim, in celebration of her 30th birthday tomorrow. He says that Sim is his best friend, and she is someone that you can count on through thick and thin. The past 8 years of marriage have absolutely filled Thomas's heart. Sim has provided him with two beautiful children, and Sim, Thomas says he can't ever thank you enough for that. You are a wonderful mother, wife, and teacher, and he praises the Lord every day that God gave him someone who not only gets him, but puts up with him, and he is sure that that can't be easy. He wants you to know that he loves you so much, and he is so thankful for all that you do. And he's hopeful that if anyone sees Sim tomorrow, you'll reach out and wish her a very happy 30th birthday. We join Thomas now in saying, happy 30th birthday, Sim. And thanks again, Thomas, for being today's sponsor.
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That is Zach Williams, Survivor, on Your Encouraging WPER. I am Teresa, filling in for Dwayne this week. He is on vacation, getting a chance to visit his family out of town, which is beautiful. And a very special thing to get to spend time with your family, some extra time. You know, your work can be a gift. It can be a calling. You can know that God has planted you there. But I truly believe even in that, God did not mean for you to not take a break, to not get away. Time with family, time with friends, time with God. Just kind of coming up for air is often the best thing for us to come back and be the best that we can be. So don't skimp on that time, friends. I really want to encourage you. If you've got it, take it. Here's Phil Wickham, Homesick for Heaven, on Your Encouraging WPER.

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At Your Encouraging WPER, we invite you to turn your heart back to what's good and true.

That's Seth Schleter running back to you on your encouraging WPER. Hey, Teresa. Well, Friday's the last day if you want to enter your dad into our Father's Day contest for him to win the Yeti cooler package, the $150 worth of gift cards to Texas Roadhouse, the ball game tickets to the Fred Nats ball games. That's all one prize. So if you want dad to win, he can't win if he's not registered. How do you get him registered? You go to WPER.org and just let us know one piece of advice that your father or father figure gave you, and you will thereby register your dad. And what I love is we've had some incredible comments coming through, but even a couple who their father's gone home to be with the Lord, and David is one of those. His dad is Billy. David's from Alberta, and he said, I know my dad can't win this contest, but I just wanted to take the moment to honor him anyway. He went home to be with the Lord in 2019, and he says he remembered when he was a teenager, his dad said, you're going to appreciate things you have more when you've earned the money to buy them yourself. And this is when David was just started working as a 15-year-old boy. And he said it was easy to assume it was only going to be material things. He said, but you know, I realize dad was teaching me more than that. At 60 years old, he says, I realize that both of my parents were faithful tithers. And he said, I understand why now. Because there is this feeling that I get when I know that I can give, return a mere portion of what God has blessed me with so that he can use it to further his kingdom on earth. He said, that's such a great feeling. And I know that he learned that from his dad and his mom. And so he loves that other people are taking moments to honor their dad because his is in heaven right now. So I think you look at things a whole lot differently when that parent isn't here. So while you have your dad here, honor him by sending us something that he said and registering him today.

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day feels heavy and your thoughts won't settle, pause for a moment. Take a breath, refocus your heart, and notice God's goodness in the everyday moments with your encouraging WPER.

Ain't no way, ain't no how. God will fail me now. That is Jamie McDonald on your encouraging WPER. I'm Teresa. Well, I've been trying to do things around the house, getting rid of clutter, just kind of downsizing some things. And I'll tell you, some of it's hard because when it comes to certain things, I am that person who's like, aw, so-and-so gave that to me on this, or one of my kids. You know, it's a mug that doesn't work and it's crooked and it's like weird, but they made that for me, you know, like, so I'm going to keep it. There are some things, say what you want, I'm not getting rid of it, period. And then there are other things I'm like, yep, get it out, gone, gone, gone, throw away, give away, whatever. And it is freeing. I'm going to tell you, I often said, if there was a business, somebody take the idea and run with it because I'm never going to start it because I don't like to do this kind of stuff. But if there is a business that would offer to come in, remove everything from your home, put it on your front lawn, just take it all out. And then you get to go through it and put tags on exactly what you want brought back in. And then everything else can either be given away, thrown away, shipped away. Who cares? Just not coming back in the house. What a deal. I might even take out a loan to do that kind of thing. But getting rid of the stuff, man, it is freeing. It's peace giving. I got a long way to go, but at least the areas that I've started, man, you breathe a lot easier. Here's Maddie Mullins, No Hold on Me, on your encouraging WPER.

It is Peter Burton, Where Would I Be, on your encouraging WPER. Hey, I'm Teresa. Well, we have the diaper drive going on now through Father's Day. And I know that it might seem simple, but really and truly, a pack of diapers is something that could be a huge blessing to a family. And I know I've got a little grandson who's in diapers, and he's at that place now where you can absolutely tell that he knows that his diaper is dirty or that he's about to dirty a diaper. And the number of diapers they go through in a day is a lot. And it gets expensive. And thankfully, they're able to keep my grandson in diapers and he doesn't have to sit in a diaper too long. And that's a blessing. And I'm grateful to God for making that possible. But there are families who love their babies who are having to make that decision about having to keep the baby in there just a little bit longer because they're running out of diapers and they don't get paid until the end of the week. And, you know, until they get paid, they can't get the next batch of diapers. And I mean, it is that serious for some families. And maybe some people have forgotten what it's like to be in that position. Maybe you never had to be in that position, but there are families who are, I mean, they're working hard and they love their families who just need some help. And the pregnancy resource centers all throughout our region are beautiful places to offer help, especially for the things that babies need, diapers, wipes, sometimes formula, all those things. But as we're collecting diapers in this diaper drive, could you consider picking up a pack of diapers, maybe a case of diapers, if God has blessed you to financially do that? You can even ship it directly to the pregnancy center. We've got a list of their names and addresses at our website, WPER.org. What a difference you will make in a young family's life, in that little child's life. Here's Phil Wickham.

0: My daughter is 20, and we've been listening since she was 7. She has her own car, and she has PER programmed on the buttons on the radio. She listens to it, not just because, you know, that's what mom listens to, but she listens to it because it's her choice. And I know that it's impacted her. And to always be able to turn on the radio station and being able to call in all these years, ask for prayers, and know that people are praying, I'm so grateful for you guys.
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2: Thanks to Thomas Rector for being today's sponsor. Thomas is sponsoring today in honor of his wife, Sim, in celebration of her 30th birthday tomorrow. He says that Sim is his best friend, and she is someone that you can count on through thick and thin. The past 8 years of marriage have absolutely filled Thomas's heart. Sim has provided him with two beautiful children, and Sim, Thomas says he can't ever thank you enough for that. You are a wonderful mother, wife, and teacher, and he praises the Lord every day that God gave him someone who not only gets him, but puts up with him, and he is sure that that can't be easy. He wants you to know that he loves you so much, and he is so thankful for all that you do. And he's hopeful that if anyone sees Sim tomorrow, you'll reach out and wish her a very happy 30th birthday. We join Thomas now in saying, happy 30th birthday, Sim. And thanks again, Thomas, for being today's sponsor.
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Aren't you thankful he's the same God? He never changes. That's Elevation Worship on your encouraging WPER. I'm Teresa. Music on the way from Matthew West right after this from Jamie McDonald, Left It in the River.

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In Isaiah 43:19, God says, "Behold, I am doing a new thing." That's a powerful promise of renewal. It's time to reset your faith as God creates new paths for your life. You're encouraging WPER.

That's Ryan Stevenson, Eye of the Storm, on your encouraging WPER. Hey, I'm Teresa. I am so excited to play this next song for you. It is Jeremy Camp's new song called Revival. And here's what I got to tell you. This is so new that when you go to look it up online, you can't quite find it yet. It is that new, and it is powerful. The first time I heard it, it brought me to tears, and it is a cry of my heart, and I think it's going to be for so many of you. So you're hearing it here first, friends. One of the first stations in the nation to play this. It's that good. Give yourself a moment. It's 3 minutes, if you could. That's it. Turn it up. Hear the words. Let God just speak to your heart through it. Revival on your encouraging WPER.

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1: Thanks to Thomas Rector for being today's sponsor. Thomas is sponsoring today in honor of his wife, Sim, in celebration of her 30th birthday tomorrow. He says that Sim is his best friend, and she is someone that you can count on through thick and thin. The past 8 years of marriage have absolutely filled Thomas's heart. Sim has provided him with two beautiful children, and Sim, Thomas says he can't ever thank you enough for that. You are a wonderful mother, wife, and teacher, and he praises the Lord every day that God gave him someone who not only gets him, but puts up with him, and he is sure that that can't be easy. He wants you to know that he loves you so much, and he is so thankful for all that you do. And he's hopeful that if anyone sees Sim tomorrow, you'll reach out and wish her a very happy 30th birthday. We join Thomas now in saying, happy 30th birthday, Sim. And thanks again, Thomas, for being today's sponsor.
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0: reminds you to check the oil in your car. 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